trees bear strange fruit. Blood on the leaves and blood at the

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Electric, the motion on a worldwide stage. Nothing can divide when we on one page. We can defy the odds and make way. When we link, it's a bond that never can break.

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Have some fun and live your life. 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Let me show you around my hood. It's bad meaning bad, like bad meaning good. 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

0: 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And the voice said, this is the hand.
1: 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Non perdere Pets and Friends.